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0: The thought of losing you frightens me.
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In aqua mode, while some still search the low stones. 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The better angels of our nature emotionally mature. 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No trace of ripples on a ski in of space or a sea of people's place. In populations of uncertainty, culinary for the cerebrals, novel, novel nutrients, inner troops, pigs and fishes hitting the switches, fortunes and grooves. Further across the waters of cultura integrity with no shame and the steady flame eternally like James Brown. 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Check it, anemia, incline or recline, spine laying flows like ravines, ravine entwined between lines of concrete boards of swing. Like Sir Duke, I like to bring the thing. Like Sir Duke, I like to bring the thing. Like Sir Duke, I like to bring the thing. Check it out. Check it out. Check it out. Check it out.